Yeah, English is the first language of this Métis man. 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

time to show the trophies of a venerated man outweigh his crime. 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

0: We just finished listening to the matriarch talk, and in there they talked about the future, the importance of the children, the grandchildren, those yet to be born. Mm-hmm. Because every decision we make today affects them. 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
1: Hi, hi.
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0: The best laugh I've seen, probably because I'm native. Native people, huh? We laugh. Eh? Oh, it's a beautiful thing. Oh, our elders laugh. It's beautiful, huh? Our shy ones, yeah, our shy ones. Cross Lakers, ah! Yeah, I got wet chins, huh? Ah! Even the big Indians, the big natives, huh? They laugh and they just bounce in all the air, huh? Start sweating. And powerful. The best laughter I've seen, and I travel across North America, Native woman. Ooh. You all laugh the same. Don't matter what tribe you are, Ojibwe, Cree, Ojibwe, Cree, Sioux, don't matter. Métis, Bill C, 31, don't matter. You all laugh the same. There's five moves you make. I've seen you. The first move a Native woman makes when she laughs, her head goes back and makes a sound. That sound. If she's got no neck or shoulder. Move number two. They will give you one clap. I seen you. Move number three. They'll lean forward or sideways. The person beside him push over you. Move number four. They'll either hit him or grab him. They laugh hard. They punch them. The white folks are going, look at those Indians, they're fighting again. They're fighting. And move number five, they'll point. That's you! That's a powerful laugh, man. Am I right there? Am I right? Yes. Those are my red-skinned Spice Girls there. Making all that racket. Spam spice. Bologna spice. The oldest one is Old Spice.
1: Just tell him he could call.

0: 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If it comes down slowly, you're dehydrated. Drink your water so your body will love you.
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0: Hello? 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It's me. It's me. Yeah. Are you okay? I told you. I told you. Didn't I warn you? I'm hard to get over. Yeah? That's how good I am. Yeah. You'll be all right. Hey, I only got 1 minute left. I'll have to get another phone card at 7-Eleven. Yeah. Okay, I'll talk to you later. Love you. You hang up. No, you hang up. Okay, I'll hang up first, okay? Yeah. I can still hear you breathing. No, you hang up.
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2: 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Intense itching causing skin sores. 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
5: To the youth of Muscogee's, you are not what the world expects you to be. 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
1: Alcohol used to be this social thing I used to connect with people and go out, had now become something I did nightly, alone, by myself.
2: I woke up with the worst hangover, and for the first time ever, I had this voice in my head that said, "This is not okay."
3: Those situations created such a deep level of shame inside of me that I wasn't able to shake alcohol in the wake of those experiences.
4: And I just like held on to that belief that real Lucy came out when she was drinking.
1: Up until I gave it up, alcohol played a major role in my life. I started drinking young.
5: People who drink every day have smaller brains.
6: I was drinking, just trying to take the pain away.
4: I actually didn't know who I was until very recently.
5: Alcohol is not a health food.
2: I kind of thought to myself that if I can give up alcohol for a whole year, that proves I'm in control. I'll be able to go back to it and this won't happen again. But obviously, that's not the case.

shivered in the heat. I was feeling like a stranger in a strange land. You know, where people play games with the night. God, it was too hot to sleep. I followed the sound of a jukebox coming from up the levee. All of a sudden, I could hear somebody whistling from right behind me. I turned around and she said,

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The fields are empty. Abandoned 59 Chevy. Laying in the back seat, listening to Little Willie John. Yeah, it's when time stood still.

0: Wait, did you hear that?
1: Oh, this is sure stirring up some ghosts for me. She said there's one thing you gotta learn, is not to be afraid of it. I said, no, I like it. I like it, it's good. She said, you like it now.

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1: I'd like to encourage all of you youth, if you don't know your language, try to learn your language.
2: Yes.
1: We're becoming too Americanized. Where I grew up, we weren't allowed to speak our language. We weren't allowed to sing powwow songs. So I always go to my grandma's, you know, if I didn't know how to say something, or sometimes say in the wrong tense, and I would ask them, how do you say this? You need to learn your language if you don't speak it. That's the most important thing I feel among our youth, is don't forget who you are.
3: We need to know that you're out there. We need to know that you like what you see on the dance floor. Make some noise.

Good morning, everyone. The time is now 9:02, and for a little weather update for here in Muscogee, it is currently 16 degrees outside, and it feels like 15. We're going to be having a high of 24 today and a low of 11. And for the next few days, we'll be having tomorrow for Thursday, July 9th, it's going to be a high of 20 and a low of 12 with an 80% chance that it'll be raining. With Friday on July 10th, we'll be having a high of 21, a low of 13. July, Saturday 11th, it's a high of 22 and a low of 14. That's pretty much how it's going to be today for a little weather update. It's pretty cloudy outside, but it's not too bad. And for a little news update, we have class action filed against alleged Alberta data breach that exposed millions of voters' private information. Immigrant Alberta pipeline proposal submission has BC environmentalists, First Nations readying for battle. And community pushback forces city

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The Samson Arena Ball Hockey Drop-In starts on June 29th. 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Sticks. Excuse me. 780-585-3771. The annual youth gathering 2026 is the Samson Youth Registration Deadline is July 3rd. It's already too late for that. But it's starting on July 13th and going from the July 17th. For more information, call 780-585-3634 or register online at scwprograms.com. Then there's a 5-week children's land-based day camp program. It started yesterday on July 7th and it's till August 6th from ages 7 to 12. Schedule 3 days per week, Tuesday, Wednesday, Thursday. Time is from 12 p.m. to 3 p.m. It's supposed to be going on for 5 weeks, 15 sessions. Camping is learning from the land, growing with culture, and learning with respect. Which was from Samson Community Wellness. For more information, 780-585-3634 or at sewprograms.com. That's pretty much it for our community announcements for now. Everyone just have a nice day and let's get back to the music.

0: We just finished listening to the matriarchs talk, and in there they talked about the future, the importance of the children, the grandchildren, those yet to be born. Mm-hmm. Because every decision we make today affects them. Everything that we do here, good, bad, or indifferent to this planet, affects the rest of the world. And so if we have good thoughts, we do good work, and we have a purpose, we will always win, because you can't lose by telling the truth.
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Good morning, everyone. The time is now 9:44 a.m. And for a little cultural announcement today, the George Jordan First Nation Annual Competition Powwow started yesterday and it's going on to the 9th, which is tomorrow. And the 4th annual Lead by Example Powwow starting today, July 8th, at the Chesmere A.B. John Preaky Park. Everyone welcome. It's a free admission. And then we also have the Enosh Cree Nation Competition Powwow. It's going from July 10th to the 12th. The White Bear Powwow honoring our people. It's going from July 10th to the 12th. And we also have the Irminskin Cree Nation Powwow Celebration, which is going on from July 14th to the 16th at Muscogee's Bear Park in Alberta. And the Samson Cree Nation Powwow Celebration, going from August 7th to the 9th at the Muscogee's Bear Park. That's pretty much it for our cultural announcements today. And we'll get back to the music.

0: These are worrying times, but alcohol isn't the answer. You don't have to be a heavy drinker for it to affect your health. Alcohol can weaken the immune system, leaving you more vulnerable to the effects of infectious diseases. And while you might think it helps you relax, it's a depressant, which can increase anxiety and lower your mood. It can also increase your risk of cancer, heart disease, and stroke. Reduce your drinking. Your body and mind will thank you.
1: Record-breaking temperatures make all of us more vulnerable to heat exposure. Illnesses like cramps and exhaustion can become life-threatening. Don't be caught unaware. Keep in mind that while your body can endure fluctuating temperatures, it can also be overwhelmed by extreme conditions. So, during hot days, drink plenty of water and juice, but avoid caffeine and alcohol, which can cause dehydration. Wear clothing that is light in color and loose-fitting. Avoid the outdoors during extreme heat. Eliminate strenuous physical activity, such as running, biking, and lawn care work. Stay in an air-conditioned environment if at all possible. And never leave children, the elderly, or pets in an enclosed vehicle even briefly, because temperatures can quickly rise to life-threatening levels, even with the windows partly open.

morning, everyone. The time is now 10 a.m. And for a little weather update today, it is currently 17 degrees outside. It feels like 16. It's still pretty cloudy, but it's going to be getting hotter down the day, with our peak being 2 p.m. and 3 p.m. at 23 degrees. We'll be having a low of 11 today. Thursday, July 9th, which is tomorrow, we'll be having a high of 20 and a low of 12. There's a 80% chance it'll be raining. For Friday, July 10th, there'll be a high of 21 degrees and a low of 13. With Saturday, July 11th, there'll be a high of 22 and a low of 14. And for Sunday, July 12th, it'll be a high of 23 and a low of 12. A little news update. Class action filed an alleged Alberta data breach that exposed millions of voters' private information. Immigrant Alberta Pipeline proposal submission has BC environmentalist First Nations readying for battle. War of words between Alberta Premier Daniel Smith and First Nation chiefs escalates over separatism. We have community pushback forces City of Edmonton to change gears on bike lane plan. The City of Edmonton is changing gears on its plan to remove a large section of on-street parking along with 50th Street to allow the installation of bike lanes. That's pretty much it for our little news segment this morning, and we'll be coming up with country here pretty soon with Sana Twan, Evan Horner, and Whiskey Myers. So look forward to that and have a good day.

0: Καλή μια κίξε παγκάνισεν.
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2: Dunse Gakyo Miyukikse Payo, 16 minutes after 10 o'clock on this Tuesday, July 8th. 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It's 16 degrees right now in Muscatine with 18 kilometer wind gusts coming from the south. Now this afternoon, be expecting some thunderstorms, high of 23. It's going to feel like 27. And then this evening, dropping back down to 20 and overnight 11. 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Now, we have Ross and Mike here from Dodge Legacy, and they're going to share some car driving tips, just kind of basic information sharing out to the people there, and they are looking for feedback. So during their show, if you have any questions or if you have any comments, feel free to contact us, 780-585-4295, and we'll relay those messages to them. But starting with the show Car Coach, you have chances to win some prizes, and today they're going to be giving out a free oil change, so for all you drivers out there. And they're going to be sharing some, just some car advice. And yeah, good morning, Ross and Mike.
3: Good morning.
4: Morning.
3: 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We've been in business since 2011, and I've been with Legacy since the beginning. My background, I got in the business, this is going to kind of age me a little bit, 1983. I've held almost every position in the dealership. I started as a lot guy in high school. I was a salesman. I've been a finance manager, general sales manager, general manager, and now I'm VP overseeing our group. That's over 40 years, which seems hard to believe, being in and around vehicles every day. Why does that matter to you guys? Because I've seen almost every angle of the industry. I know where the information gaps are. Buyers come in a lot of time to the dealership unprepared. Vehicle owners get talked into doing things that maybe they don't need. And a lot of that comes down to maybe not knowing the right questions to ask. And we hope through this show to provide education for the listener. Car Coach is simple. We're here to educate, inform, and have some fun doing it. Every other week, we're going to cover one topic that every car owner or car buyer in Alberta should and needs to understand. Sometimes we're talking about what's happening in the service bay, what's a rear repair recommendation, and what's not. Sometimes we talk about the buying process. We all know how we hate going into a dealership and going through that whole process and what that's like. You know, how to time a purchase, how to read an incentive, like what's an incentive, what's a discount, what's the difference, and how to negotiate without losing your mind. And I know we've all lost our mind trying to buy a car. Other times we talk about ownership, like what it actually costs to own a vehicle over a lifetime, how to protect your investment, and when the right time is to trade or even if you should trade. We're going to have guests. We're going to have technicians, finance managers, sales professionals, and industry experts. And what we really want is we want to hear from you. If you have a question, a story, or something you've always wanted to know about the car business or your vehicle, we hope this is a place you bring it. Welcome to Car Coach. Today's giveaway We're going to have a little fun. And if you want to call in, the second caller, we're going to give a free oil change to one of our dealerships, which is the Supercenter, which is located in Wetaskiwin. The second caller that can call in and tell us what year Legacy started business, oil change will be yours. With me today, I have a pleasure of having Mike Slaney with us. Mike is a service advisor slash manager at one of our dealerships, which is Legacy Supercenter, which is a used outlet. 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
4: And much like your motto you just presented is the honesty part, I take pride in just being honest with people, not trying to sell them work they don't need. 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
3: Yeah, perfect. And currently you're at Legacy?
4: Yes, sir.
3: And at the Supercenter?
4: Yes.
3: And you meet all the customers who come in and deal with their service needs?
4: You bet.
3: Today, we're going to talk about why your AC might be lying to you. And the last couple of days, we've needed AC in our automobiles. And we want to talk about that a little bit. And a properly working AC system is called it's a closed loop. Refrigeration, which is in the AC system, does not get used up the way gasoline does. If your AC system is low on refrigerant, there's a leak somewhere. Full stop. Any shop that recharges your system without finding and fixing the leak is either cutting corners or setting you to come back. How the AC system, well, it's a tongue twister for me, works. Before we talk about what's going wrong, let's talk about what's supposed to be happening. Your car's AC system works like a refrigerator. It takes a chemical called refrigerant, compresses it, runs it through coils, and uses the process to take the heat out of the air before it hits your vents. The refrigerant itself goes around and around in a sealed loop. It doesn't burn, it doesn't evaporate under normal conditions. It just circulates. So when someone tells you refrigerant is just low or running out, something has to be causing that system to be that way. Mike, tell me a little bit about your experience in the service bay and what you've seen with people with low AC or not working.
4: Typically, like you say, we know there's going to be a leak somewhere. Could be something as minor as an O-ring, so you don't notice it.
3: What's an O-ring? Explain that.
4: An O-ring will seal where your AC tubes join to your compressor. They join to your condenser, which is much similar to a radiator. In the front of the vehicle, you can have a rock go through that condenser just like you could through your radiator.
3: Okay. Let's not go too down a slippery slope here. Let's just talk about, have you recently had someone come in with an AC concern?
4: I've had some phone calls to where I do explain the same scenario you did. We won't just go ahead and recharge an AC system upon request. Try and explain to people that we need to take the time to diagnose this. As, like you say, it's a closed system. If that AC isn't in there, it's gone somewhere.
3: The refrigerant isn't
4: correct.
3: In there. Let's talk about a couple things. Let's talk about the most common AC, I don't want to call them scams, but items that come up that could be people could be charged for without diagnosis, okay? So the recharge without a leak test. A shop tops up your refrigerant, charges $150 to $300, and sends you on your way. No leak test. The refrigerant escapes. You come back in a few months, and the cycle repeats. This is the most common AC-related issue. Would you agree with that?
4: Oh, I totally agree. And unfortunately, there are people doing that and almost banking on that.
3: So how do you prevent that from happening?
4: Education. Educate the consumer as to why you want to do a proper diagnosis. It's not just to take their money. It's going to save them money in the long run. You're going to identify a leak. You're going to fix it. Their AC will probably work a number of years again.
3: Right. So we just can't recharge and pay for a recharge unless we find out why that fluid leaked out of
4: Absolutely not. For a couple of reasons too, Ross. More than there's the ethical part of it, but then there's also our commitment to releasing that AC refrigerant into the atmosphere.
3: Yeah, 100%.
4: You know,
3: let's talk about fake UV dye tests. You ever heard of that?
4: I've heard of it.
3: Okay. A real UV dye test involves injecting fluorescent dye into the system, running it, then using a UV light to find exactly where refrigerant is escaping. Some shops perform a theatrical version, shining a light around briefly with no actual diagnostic effort. Do you see this UV test dye being done much?
4: I've seen it done. I've done it. Yeah. It's typically an orange dye. It'll come out, show up with your blue light. Again, if my customer's hanging out, they're in the waiting room, I may bring them back and say, hey, this is what I want to show you, that this is exactly where your leak is. And you can prove it to them with that dye.
3: Oh, that's really good. Let's talk about the wrong refrigerant types. What older vehicles use something called an R-134?
4: Yeah, it was pretty common.
3: Yeah, many 2017 vehicles plus use an R-1234YF, which is more expensive.
4: It's a lot more expensive.
3: Some shops use the wrong refrigerant or mix them. What's your experience with that? Have you seen that?
4: I haven't witnessed it. I've heard of it, yeah. There's the importance of it's like putting the right gas in you. You wouldn't put diesel in your gasoline truck and vice versa. You want to make sure you're putting the right refrigerant in. Although some of it does cost more than others.
3: Well, you've got to use the right one.
4: It's designed for a purpose.
3: For sure. Unnecessary compression replacement. Compressor replacement. I've heard of this. Maybe get your experience after I talk about this. A seized or failing compressor is a legitimate repair, correct?
4: Absolutely.
3: But compressors are often recommended when the actual problem is a $15 O-ring, which you kind of touched on, or a leaking Schrader valve. A proper evacuation leak test should always precede a compressor test. Would you agree with that?
4: Yes, absolutely.
3: Cut. And how do you tell the difference?
4: Well, you have your diagnostic steps that you should follow, which you're going to start at your simplest points, your Schrader valves, where your refrigerant is induced into the system.
3: Yep.
4: They're just like the valve on your tire stem, on your valve stem on your tire. It's a simple fix, and sometimes can alleviate that major fix for somebody. And you know what? You gain that trust of your customer in the long run.
3: That's good. Can you talk about any of weird or strange AC situations that you've come across? Can you think of any? Have you seen any?
4: Yeah, I've seen some.
3: Can you share any?
4: I can share a common thing.
3: Tell me.
4: Is perhaps a seized pulley on a compressor. You may not need to replace the whole compressor. There are retrofit pulleys that can be replaced. But again, it comes back to education. I try and educate people that even though it's cold in the winter, nobody thinks to put on their AC. However, that refrigerant in the system, it's also used as a lubricant. So it is a good idea to keep everything turned on. Maybe once a month, just turn your AC on. 5 minutes, just let everything cycle through. Maybe keeps that pulley turning.
3: Share that with me again. Like you were talking before we started about how you were mentioning even in the wintertime, it's a good idea to turn on your AC. I don't think I even knew that.
4: Yeah, well, that refrigeration in there is also a lubricant. Keeps everything lubricated. So those back to those $5, $10 O-rings. They're going to dry out. They get brittle.
5: If it's not circulating, those could dry out.
4: It's possible, yes.
5: Have you seen that?
4: I have.
5: Huh?
4: I have. I gotcha. They dry out. They get brittle. Next thing you know, you've got a leak.
5: I think I'd rather replace an O-ring than a compressor. What do those compressors cost?
4: Oh, they're close to $1,000 and up.
5: And then the labor.
4: And then the labor, yeah. It adds up quick.
3: Okay, everyone, make sure you circulate the AC at least once in a while during the winter. Let's just talk about what a proper AC diagnosis looks like. Okay, let's walk through some steps that I have here. Maybe you can add to them. Oh, one other thing you were mentioning. Just talk about the cabin filter, how you were talking about that prior to the show, how that might affect your AC.
4: Oh, absolutely. I've seen it numerous times. I have a customer show up. They say, I've got a problem with my AC. And I'll ask a few questions, try and get an idea of their symptoms. Well, it's just not blowing as cold as it should. Well, in actual fact, when we get in the vehicle, it's not that it's not blowing as cold as it should. It's just not blowing as strong as it should.
3: Oh, that's...
4: 9 times out of 10, you'll find a $20, $30, $40 cabin filter that's restricted.
3: That's, Mike, that's really good information. A couple questions here. That we've received. Okay, I'm going to put you on the spot. You ready? Our AC technician specialist.
4: AC technician specialist.
3: Okay. Does AC diagnosis differ from make, model, and year, or is all the same with old and new vehicles?
4: Well, no. The stuff these days now, just like everything on a vehicle, is much more complex. There's more complex testing. There's more complex equipment needed to test it.
3: So a 1980 vehicle, to diagnose that AC problem is going to be different than a 2025.
4: There'll be similarities.
3: Make a model.
4: You're gonna have a lot more high-tech equipment.
3: So
4: to
3: the
4: diagnose.
3: Answer would be yes, it would differ.
4: Yeah.
3: Okay, good. Hopefully that answers. Another question. What would be a quick fix? I don't think there's an easy answer to this one. What would be a quick fix for an AC on an old truck? I know. Buy a new
4: truck. I don't like that term. Yes. Come up and see Ross
3: in
4: the sales center. And
3: I think
4: I don't like the term quick fix. It means you're not taking the time to properly find out what's the matter. If you start throwing parts at something.
3: Yeah, then it becomes a long fix, like almost like anything,
4: yeah,
3: right?
4: Yeah, there's not really
3: a quick
4: fix. Maybe the cabin filter. It's a quick check.
3: Yeah, I guess it depends.
4: It rules out something really quick.
3: I guess it depends. I guess there'd be a couple things to look at. Like is it just not blowing cold and is there restriction, right?
4: Right.
3: And then is the compressor kicking on and kicking off?
4: Yes, absolutely. That's almost a visual test.
3: Yeah, so if it's not kicking on and off, then there's something else. If it's circulating...
4: Else.
3: Then it could be
4: right.
3: Internal.
4: If it's not kicking in, it can be a. Then you have to go further into your diagnosis.
3: Yeah.
4: Is that pulley seized? Is there not enough refrigerant in the system? Because without enough pressure, it's not going to kick that pulley in.
3: Okay, let's talk about the proper AC diagnosis, what it looks like, because this might answer a couple of these questions. Okay, one, visual inspection. Now, what I'm going to do, I'm gonna mention them, and you can kind of elaborate on them. How about that?
4: Sure.
3: Is that good? Is that fair?
4: That's fair.
3: Trying to be fair to you, Mike. I appreciate you being here.
4: Hey, I appreciate you having me.
3: I know you're not charging me too much to be here. So. Okay, visual inspection first. Check for obvious oil staining around fittings, hose connections, the condenser, and the compressor. Refrigerant oil leaks alongside refrigerant, and if it leaves a visual residue. Would that be a good... First visual inspection.
4: Yeah, absolutely.
3: Did I miss anything?
4: Visual and
3: in some cases, you
4: may have an audible as well.
3: A what?
4: Audible. You may hear something.
3: What would you
4: hear? You may hear a leak, a hissing. If it's a relatively, if you...
3: As long as your motor wasn't too loud.
4: Yeah. Again, if you've recently had a rock come in the front of the vehicle, you may hear that starting to hiss.
3: Okay. So you'd agree with me that's a good... First visual.
4: Oh, for sure.
3: A lot of those things could be done prior going into a shop, too. You could do a lot of those yourself.
4: You could. Absolutely.
3: For sure.
4: Absolutely.
3: And just say if it needs to be escalated to something else.
4: Right.
3: Second, pressure test. Both sides. A technician should check both high side and low side pressure readings with proper manifold gauges. This tells the overall health of the system and narrows the location of a problem.
4: Yes. Yeah, it can isolate the problem.
3: Can you? Do you know the difference? Because I don't, between a high side and low side pressure. Okay, I got the wrong guy here.
4: The pressure readings?
3: Mike!
4: Off the top of my head, no.
3: Yeah, so there's obviously pressure valves and gauges that monitor that. That would help solve that. But you would agree a pressure test after that visual would be a good next step?
4: Absolutely. And typically you'll find in your service information, the technician will, he'll know what he's supposed to be looking for pressures, for capacity, how much refrigerant is reading in the system, how much is supposed to be in the system.
3: Okay.
4: So the service information the technician has available to him is always helpful to him too.
3: That's great. Third step, electronic leak detector. A certified refrigerant leak detector is waved around all components or put around all components. It picks up refrigerant gas that's invisible to the naked eye.
4: Mm-hmm.
3: So refrigerant evaporates, correct?
4: No.
3: It just leaks out?
4: It'll leak out.
3: So what would they be testing for there? Just gases?
4: Well, it'll be in the area. It'll be in the engine bay, typically. More times than not, you're going to see that visual if it's a pretty good source of a leak.
3: All those hoses are all under pressure, correct?
4: Yes.
3: The AC unit?
4: Yeah. Oh, yeah.
3: Okay. UV dye test. If a leak is suspected but not found, a UV radioactive dye is added to the system. The car is run. Then a UV light reveals exactly where the dye and refrigerant escaped.
4: Absolutely. It sounds like you've done numerous of these tests.
3: I haven't, but I've done my research.
4: But not, you have.
3: I've done my research.
4: You've done some good research because that's exactly what you'd do.
3: Okay. And then the last one is fix a leak before the recharge. And I think we talked about that earlier. But only after the source of the leak is identified. So I want to reiterate that. And I've heard it over the years. Like everyone says, oh, just get a recharge. Just recharge my AC. But if it needs a recharge, remember, when we talked about this from the beginning, that's a sealed circular circuit. So if it's low, it's leaking from somewhere. And this system should be evacuated, vacuumed to remove air and moisture, and recharge the manufacturer's specified weight, not a guess. Fair?
4: Absolutely.
3: Anything you want to add there?
4: You touched on the manufacturer's spec weight of how much substance should be in that system, the refrigerant. That's part of the testing process. You evacuate it, and your AC machine tells you exactly how much refrigerant you've pulled out of the system. And you know your spec from your service information. You know there's something just not right.
3: Yep.
4: If you've pulled out half the capacity.
3: From your standpoint, you're at the counter, you're at Legacy, and someone comes in and says, "I just want an AC recharge." What do you tell them?
4: Again, like I mentioned earlier, I go through that process again, trying to educate, trying to get them to understand the reasons why we have to do a leak test, because you're just going to come back next spring and say, you charged my system and it's not working anymore. It's your fault.
3: I've heard that so many times over the years.
4: It's your fault, Mike. Right. You charged it for me and it was working great.
3: Okay.
4: But if they won't let you go of that diagnostic steps, usually, more times than not, people are pretty understanding if you give them enough and accurate information.
3: Did anyone call in to guess a year?

0: We're still waiting for someone to call in to guess the year Legacy started. And remember, it's a free oil change. Free. No money. So, before we wrap up this topic, I just want to give you five questions you should use at any shop, not just ours. Write these down. Text them to someone so they can remember them, okay? So this is a question to ask if your AC is not working. Is my refrigerant actually low, and how do you know? Okay, question number one. That's the one to ask. A pressure test result should tell them this. We think it might be is not an acceptable answer. Okay, so question number one. Is my refrigerant actually low? Anything you want to add there, Mike?
1: That's a good place to start.
0: Question number two. If it's low, where is it going? Remember, this is a closed circuit. Okay? This is a leak conversation. Okay, so question one, number one, is it low? Question number two, if it's low, where is it going? It's going somewhere. Number three, what leak test method are you using? Okay? So we gotta figure out where the leak is. Number four, what refrigerant type does my vehicle use? Because if we're going to charge it, we've got to use the right type. And number five, are you going to fix the leak before recharging the system? Okay, so the five questions that we ask if we have an AC problem is one, is my refrigerant actually low? Number two, if it's low, where is it going? Number three, what leak test methods are we using? Number four, what is my refrigerant type? And number five, are you going to fix the leak before you recharge it? Hopefully that's a list that you can use. Are there any other questions you would ask, Mike?
1: Those are all really valid questions that no shop should be offended if a customer is asking those questions. They're all valid.
0: Not at all. Okay, so let's recap what we covered today. And hopefully, it's been somewhat educational. Your AC system is a closed loop. Refrigerant just does not disappear. And it doesn't. Just like the food in your pantry doesn't disappear unless someone ate it. That's what happens in my home. My kids always eat all my food, and I'm like, yeah, where'd that go? I don't know, Dad. Somebody just took it. If it's low, there's a leak. And that leak needs to be found and fixed before any refrigerant goes back in. Don't let any shop just top it up. That doesn't work. Ask these five questions that you wrote down, okay? And remember, a good shop will welcome these questions. A shop that gets defensive or vague when you ask them, probably the wrong shop. Hope someone calls in before we close off here. Anybody get the year?
2: Not yet.
0: Oh, that's because maybe they didn't listen from the beginning. Okay, I want to thank everyone for joining us for the first episode of Car Coach. I did this, I did a Car Coach show years ago when I lived in California, and we just thought it was a really good opportunity to do it for educational purposes, be part of the community, and bring the knowledge and the experience that I have and that I've learned over the years and share it. If you got any value of today's episode, we encourage you to stay tuned and join us again in 2 weeks. And you can follow us on Legacy Auto Group Facebook page or Instagrams if you'd like. Next episode, we're going to talk about summer road trip prep. Specifically, what dealers actually check on a summer inspection versus what you generally need to look at before you hit the highway. You'll want to hear that one. And we hope you join us. My name's Ross North. This is Car Coach. And we'll see you in 2 weeks.

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0: Don't say good morning, everyone. The time is now 11 a.m. And for a little weather update today, it is still pretty cloudy outside, but it's getting nicer. It is currently 18 degrees outside. Feels like 19, so it's getting pretty hot. We're going to be it's going to get even hotter with a high of 23 and a low of 11 today. In the next upcoming days, like tomorrow for July 9th, there will be a high of 20 degrees and a low of 12 with an 80% chance of rain. Friday, July 10th will be a high of 21 degrees, a low of 13. And then Saturday, July 11th, a high of 22 degrees and a low of 14. Then Sunday, July 12th, 23 degrees, pretty much the same, but it'll be 12 degrees is the low. And we have a little news update for Alberta. Class action filed in alleged Alberta data breach that exposed millions of voters' private information. Alberta Chief Electoral Officer, the Separatist... Okay. Excuse me for little mistakes I make. Immigrant Alberta pipeline proposal submission has BC environmentalist First Nations readying for battle. War of Worlds between Alberta Premier Daniel Smith and First Nation chiefs escalates over separatism. And then with Edmonton, we have community pushback forces City of Edmonton to change gears on bike lane plans. The City of Edmonton is changing gears on its plan to remove a large section of on-street parking along with 50th Street to allow for the installation of bike lanes. And that's pretty much it for our news update. And I just got the news from the Global News and also Alberta Archives. So with that, we'll get back to some music. We'll be playing the Minland, Brooks and Dunn, and John Party. So back onto some country. Have a nice day.
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0: Good morning, everyone. The time is now 11:17, and for community announcements for today, Wayo Samson Consultation is looking for our Skilled Nation members for knowledge holders and instructors. 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Then there's the Samson Arena hockey drop-in. It started June 29th, but will be every Wednesday night after June 29th, which will be going from 5 p.m. to 6 p.m. You could bring your own sticks. Contact us at 780-585-3771. There's the annual youth gathering. The deadline has already passed, which was July 3rd. It's a 5-day overnight camp in Kiwin Cree Nation from ages 12 to 17. Spots are limited. Successful applicants will be contacted. So that was going on from July 13th to 17th. For more information, call 780-585-3634 or register online at scwprograms.com. That's pretty much it for the community announcements. This is Celeste, and you'll be returning to some more music. Have a nice rest of your morning. Goodbye.
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2: Record-breaking temperatures make all of us more vulnerable to heat exposure. Illnesses like cramps and exhaustion can become life-threatening. Don't be caught unaware. Keep in mind that while your body can endure fluctuating temperatures, it can also be overwhelmed by extreme conditions. So, during hot days, drink plenty of water and juice, but avoid caffeine and alcohol, which can cause dehydration. Wear clothing that is light in color and loose-fitting. Avoid the outdoors during extreme heat. Eliminate strenuous physical activity, such as running, biking, and lawn care work. Stay in an air-conditioned environment if at all possible. And never leave children, the elderly, or pets in an enclosed vehicle even briefly, because temperatures can quickly rise to life-threatening levels, even with the windows partly open.

0: 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That's pretty much it for our employment opportunities for today. And we'll get back to some music. And everyone, have a nice day.
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0: Good morning, everyone. The time is now 11:46, and for our cultural events, George Jordan First Nation Annual Competition Powwow started yesterday and will be going till tomorrow, which is the 9th. And then the 4th Annual Lead by Example Powwow, which is starting today at the Chesmere, albeit John Peakey Park. Everyone is welcome. There's a free admission. And then an Enoch Cree Nation Competition Powwow is going from July 10th to the 12th. White Bear Powwow, honoring our people, going from July 10th to the 12th. White Bear First Nations Powwow. The Irminskin Cree Nation Powwow Celebration will be starting on July 14th, going to the 16th at the Muscogee's Bear Park in here in Alberta. Samson Cree Nation Powwow Celebration, going from August 7th to the 9th at Bear Park, Muscogee's, Alberta. That's pretty much it for our cultural events for today. And this is Celeste signing off. And have a good rest of your evening. Peace out.
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the victory song.

0: Record-breaking temperatures make all of us more vulnerable to heat exposure. Illnesses like cramps and exhaustion can become life-threatening. Don't be caught unaware. Keep in mind that while your body can endure fluctuating temperatures, it can also be overwhelmed by extreme conditions. So, during hot days, drink plenty of water and juice, but avoid caffeine and alcohol, which can cause dehydration. Wear clothing that is light in color and loose-fitting. Avoid the outdoors during extreme heat. Eliminate strenuous physical activity, such as running, biking, and lawn care work. Stay in an air-conditioned environment if at all possible. And never leave children, the elderly, or pets in an enclosed vehicle even briefly, because temperatures can quickly rise to life-threatening levels, even with the windows partly open.
1: 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I'll take everything from you, your looks and your pride. 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Will you try me or not? It's all up to you.
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high sign. We got the high sign on the floor. All right. We're good. Thank you.

101 on this Wednesday, July 8th. Good afternoon, and I have your current weather update for the Muscogee's area. 18 degrees, but it's very stuffy in this office. So if you have AC, good for you. We do have a yellow watch for severe thunderstorms this afternoon. 13-kilometer wind gusts from the west. Your sunset at 9:57 p.m. And we may get up to that 22-degree mark. 40% chance of thunderstorms this afternoon and evening, and overnight cloudy, dropping down to 11. Tomorrow morning, you'll be waking up to some rain, 14 degrees. By tomorrow afternoon, we'll get up to a high of 20 and a low of 12. 80% chance of 5 millimeters of rain expected for Thursday. Friday, July 10th, thunderstorms, high of 21, low of 13. 40% chance, about 1 millimeter or so. 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

Class action filed in alleged Alberta data breach that exposed millions of voters' private information. The chief electoral officer and the separatist Cetrian Project are the defendants. Going on to CBC Indigenous. Strangers rally to help bring Anishinaabe flutist to prestigious music school. Century-old artifacts returned to Naskapi community in northern Quebec. And Little House on the Prairie actors talk Indigenous representation in Netflix retelling. Those are just some other headlines on CBC Indigenous. On Global News, biohacker Brian Johnson says he has incurable disease. My stomach is eating itself. Another headline trending, Rogers shutters six local radio stations. Trump declares end to Iran ceasefire, threatens to cut off trade with Spain. Party rock anthem singer Lauren Bennett dead at 36. And Doug Ford responds to proposed U.S. alcohol law. We won't back down. Also, rock slide in Banff National Park closes popular climbing area. Those are just some headlines on globalnews.ca if you'd like to follow up on those stories. But what's happening around Muscogee? Samson Communications and IT is having a social media safety online class July 9th, 10 a.m. and 2 p.m. online and at the HPMC. 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You can always contact Samson Communications, 780-585-3793, or email comms@samsoncree.com. And if you do attend in person or take the course online, you will receive a $25 gift card. 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So Muscogee's youth day camp started for ages 11 years and older. They have soccer, golf, a youth gathering coming up next week, as well as flag football, lacrosse, and basketball. You can register with Samson Community Wellness, 780-585-3634, or on the website, sewprograms.com. Samson Youth Sports.

They also have movie and popcorn days. So that's happening every Wednesdays this afternoon. 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So that's pretty much what's happening. I do encourage our listeners out in Kasputnuk, Louis Bull Tribe, as well as Agamik, Montana First Nation, and Neasquayak, Irmiskin Cree Nation. 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I know people appreciate that. 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And this afternoon, I got some Black Fire Pistol, Red Hot Chili Peppers, Franz Ferdinand, only on 93.5 FM.

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0: Medical department. 40 medical department this week. Lab hours will be from 8:45 to 2:30 p.m. on Monday, Wednesday, and Thursday. Dr. Ali will be in from Monday to Wednesday from 11:30 to 4:30 p.m. Dr. Moody will be available from Monday to Friday from 9:30 to 4:30 p.m. Nurse practitioner Tina Wilson will be available Tuesday from 1:30 to 4, and Wednesday and Thursday from 8:30 to 4. There will also be a walk-in clinic Tuesday, Wednesday, and Thursday from 8:30 to 4:30. And please note the lab will be closed on Tuesday, July 7th for an event. And the lab will be also be closed on Friday, July 10th. For more information or to book an appointment, please call 780-585-2266 or text 780-312-4793. For health promotions, we would like to remind the community about the upcoming men's wellness event and man van visiting on happening on Tuesday, July 15th. The men's wellness event will take place at the Muscatel Services, the Green Space, from 10 a.m. to 2 p.m. This event will have a poker walk theme, health information, community resources, incentives, and food provided for the participants. The man van will also be on site to support men's health screenings. The man van offers free baseline PSA blood testing for men ages 45 to 70, and men ages 18 or older can access blood sugar checks, blood pressure checks, mental wellness checks, and waist circumference measurements. The man van will be at Muscatel Health Services from 11 to 5 p.m. on that day. Registration will be inside the center. For more information on our health promotion program, please call 780-585-2266. For Muscatel Counseling and Support Services this week, on Monday, July 6th, there will be a sweat test at 12 p.m. and an AA meeting from 7 to 8 p.m. On Tuesday, July 7th, there will be an AA meeting from at 12 p.m. On Wednesday, July 8th, there will be a men's group at 6 p.m. And please keep a lookout for more information on upcoming MCSS Facebook. Oh, sorry, I'll restart that one. Please keep a lookout for information on upcoming events on the MCSS Facebook page. For more information on a program or to speak to a counselor, please call 780-585-2268 or text 780-312-4793. Okay, all done.
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2: 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Good luck to all the applicants, and that concludes your employment and training opportunities here in the Four Nations of Muscatel. 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

0: Record-breaking temperatures make all of us more vulnerable to heat exposure. Illnesses like cramps and exhaustion can become life-threatening. Don't be caught unaware. Keep in mind that while your body can endure fluctuating temperatures, it can also be overwhelmed by extreme conditions. So, during hot days, drink plenty of water and juice, but avoid caffeine and alcohol, which can cause dehydration. Wear clothing that is light in color and loose-fitting. Avoid the outdoors during extreme heat. Eliminate strenuous physical activity, such as running, biking, and lawn care work. Stay in an air-conditioned environment if at all possible. And never leave children, the elderly, or pets in an enclosed vehicle even briefly, because temperatures can quickly rise to life-threatening levels, even with the windows partly open.
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3: Danse gakkyo, gegats 2 o'clock on this Wednesday, July 8th. Can you believe it's already July 8th? It's like January was 1,000 days long, and then you blink your eyes, and then all of a sudden, it's summer. And we have like this really hot, humid weather going on, like as if we're in Band City or something. Yeah. But you know, that's a teaching moment for you if you didn't know this. I'm not claiming to know everything. It's just my own opinion, not Hawk Radio's. But it makes you think, those moments when time just flies by. That means you're just living right in the moment and you're busy and you're having a good time. Or you just got too much things going on. You're doing everything all at once and time's just flying right by. That's how it kind of feels for me. But I know that whatever you are wanting to do in life, do it. Do it while you have the chance, the opportunity. Do it while you are young, as they say. Do it while you can. Because what if it never happens again? You know? Like this summer, you want to go hike a mountain? Go hike a mountain. This summer, you want to dance traditional? Dance traditional. You know, life is too short to wait. Life is too short. Time does not wait at all. So do the most as you can, as much as you can. And those are my wise words for this Wednesday. Because sometimes we just need those reminders, right? Just live life. Be happy. Have a good time. And right now in Muscogee, we're sitting at a 21 degrees, cloudy out. Can feel that rain in the air. By this afternoon, 3-4 o'clock, it's going to start raining. We have 14 kilometer winds from the northwest, sunset at 9:57 p.m. We do have a yellow watch, severe thunderstorm expected for Muscogee this evening. Overnight, dropping down to 11. Tomorrow morning, you'll be waking up to some rain with a high of 19, low of 12 for Thursday, July 9th. 90% chance, 10 millimeters of rain expected for Thursday. And then Friday, high of 21, low of 13, 60% chance of rain, 5 millimeters. And this weekend, July 11th, Saturday, high of 22, low of 14. We got thunderstorms in the forecast, 5 to 10 millimeters on Saturday. Sunday is going to be sunny with cloudy periods, high of 23, low of 12. And then Monday, July 13th, sunny with cloudy periods, high of 21, low of 10. So that is your five-day forecast, as well as your current weather update for the Muscogee area. Going to go right into some local announcements. Check out Samson Cree Nation Facebook page for all of your Samson updates. And did you know that our other nation members here in Muscogee, they have their own social sites. So you can check out Ermenskin Cree Nation. They have their own Facebook page, Instagram. I do believe they got a TikTok as well. And they do a pretty amazing job over there. So good job, Ermenskin Cree Nation. Tara Cutarm and her communications crew. You guys do a good job. And Louisville Tribe, they also have a Facebook page. I see some updates on there. Montana First Nation has a Facebook page as well, so you can get some updates on there. These are for the ones that are on social media. If you don't have social media, well, make sure you tune in Hawk Radio. I'm going to do my best to try and get those information out to the peoples. And Pigeon Lake Health Center, they do the updates for what's happening around Pigeon Lake. And we do have a rep out there. I am looking for a rep from Montana, Louisville, and Ermenskin. If anyone's listening over there, and if you're interested sharing some information on Hawk Radio, I'd gladly appreciate it. You know, we're just looking for like job opportunities, if there's upcoming cultural events, if there's youth programs, adult programs, training, anything that'll help benefit the nation members, of course, at free charge. Contact us. 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Now, if you go to our website, hawkradio935.com, you press play, listen live, you can tune in. We do ask, though, if you just, you know, keep refreshing the page every 30 to an hour. And yeah, so you can tune in because we have listeners not only just here in Muscogee and all across Alberta and Canada, but we have listeners in United States, Australia, China, Switzerland, Morocco was a new one, Germany, Russia, Japan. Those are just a few of the countries that I can think of off the top of my head that have been tuning in consistently. And just want to say thank you. Thank you for tuning in. And we are live here Monday to Friday, 8 a.m. to 4 p.m., unless there are some sudden closures. You know, that's kind of out of our control, but those are our regular business hours. And we got some summer students. You know, Celeste is back, which is awesome. You know, she was our summer student last year, so she knows what she's doing, and it's always awesome working with her. She's really good at what she does. And we got a newbie, Elle. He is going to be rocking in the afternoon. We're just still getting him set up and training and whatnot. So that's who is going to be running the radio waves this month. So we're going to get our summer students just getting them right in there. You know, they're going to be representing the youth, you know, and they're going to stick with our program, but they're going to also introduce you to like new music. And I always enjoy working with our summer students. You know, we got a bunch of amazing kids out there. And if you got some first time workers, like a summer student, it's their first time job ever, be kind to them. Sure, show them a lot of good work to do and whatnot, teaching them and whatnot, but be kind to them. You know, some of these kids, this is their first time working. You don't want to intimidate them. You don't want to keep, constantly lecturing them. You know, you're not the parent, you're the boss. But, you know, just show them a good summer employment because a lot of these kids, it sticks with them. I remember my first summer student job. My first summer student job for Samson, I was 14 years old, and I was a security dispatcher. And then I

0: But for today, you got Mikey. I have Old School 10,000 Maniacs coming up, the unplugged version. Stay tuned.
1: We just finished listening to the matriarch's talk, and in there they talked about the future, the importance of the children, the grandchildren, those yet to be born. Mm-hmm. Because every decision we make today affects them. Everything that we do here, good, bad, or indifferent to this planet, affects the rest of the world. And so if we have good thoughts, we do good work, and we have a purpose, we will always win, because you can't lose by telling the truth.
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1: Are you giving your body the water it needs to keep you healthy? 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

0: 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It's me. 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Yeah. Are you okay? I told you. I told you. Didn't I warn you? I'm hard to get over. Yeah? That's how good I am. Yeah. You'll be all right. Hey, I only got 1 minute left. I'll have to get another phone card at 7-Eleven. Yeah. Okay, I'll talk to you later. Love you. You hang up. No, you hang up. 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Okay. Yeah. I can still hear you breathing. No, you hang up.
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2: 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And here are your long-term symptoms. 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Intense itching causing skin sores. 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Chronic meth use can lead to damaging long-term health effects, even when people stop using. 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

Dunsei Gakkyo 304 on this July 8th. Do apologize for the birthday special. Was in a very sudden meeting there. But we have a birthday request. Happy birthday, Jonan Buffalo. Coming from your family and friends. Many more blessings to you. Also to all of those celebrating their day today, a very happy birthday to you from Hawk Radio. I just want to remind listeners with Danto Meituyan, you not only get your name put into the weekly draw, but the monthly draw every end of the month from, we started this last month in June. So the next one is July 31st. We will be drawing a name for $200 cash giveaway. So not only do you get a chance to win the weekly prize, which is a $50 Walmart gift card, as well as some Hawk Radio merch, but your name also gets entered, re-entered for the monthly draw of $200 cash. So it's totally worth it playing Danso Meituyan. We're going to be starting up another version of Musco Cheese Trivia, so make sure you tune in for that. We don't have set dates for it, but once we get it going, I'm sure you all will tune in, because everybody loves winning money. So from October till end of March, beginning first week of April there, we did Musco Cheese Trivia for a chance to win $100 up to $500 per week. And we gave away from October till first week in April $11,000, not only just to Samson members, Ermineskin members, Montana members, Louis Bull members, members out in Pigeon Lake. You know, we even had some off reserve members winning. So we had a lot of people tuning in that time because everybody loves winning free money, right? So that was a very good contest, and I want to keep that going. You know, I love giving those kind of prizes away because it means a lot to a lot of people, especially with the prices we're living in, not only with gas, but groceries going up, cost of living going up. I know rent, mortgage, all that stuff, electricity bills, you know, all these payments that you have to get done, a lot of them increased. So every little bit helps, right? So we have that coming up, you know, and we, like I mentioned earlier, we have our summer students going to be taking over their airways. We have Celeste in the morning and Elle in the afternoon. They're still in training. You know, Celeste was on air with us last year as a summer student, and she's back. Glad that she's back. She's really, really good. Really, really sweet girl. And Elle, you know, he's learning

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2: So today's translation is school. School, or like a learning building. That is the translation that we were taking from callers. So if you were correct, we got your name and number. We put you into the weekly draw as well as the monthly draw. So keep those calls coming for Danso Meitwean. And thanks to those that called in correctly. 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Press play and listen live Monday to Friday, 8 a.m. to 4 p.m. Unless there's some last-minute building closures. Those are our regular business hours. And during the summer months, July and August, we do have summer students, so we're switched to like a summer student schedule. So you're going to be listening more to our summer students throughout the day. You know, on Mondays we have MHS updates with Cuevas Crane. On every second Tuesday we have Ride Along with the RCMP. If you have any questions for the RCMP, call us. We'll forward those questions and those comments to the RCMP. If you have concerns with the RCMP, questions or comments or ideas, get a hold of us. We'll forward that information and he will address those on air. So very important for that feedback. You know, we got a new show now every second Wednesday, Car Coach, with the Dodge Legacy owner Ross North. You know, works out of Wetaskiwin and Pinoca there with Dodge, and he got a new show here every second Wednesdays, 10 a.m., called Car Coach. And it's like road maintenance tips, driving tips, anything to do with vehicles, how to finance, how to change a tire, when to know to do a transmission change, fluid change, you know, stuff like that. He's going to be sharing that type of information. And he's also going to do some giveaways, some contests. Today's question: when did Dodge Legacy start? And the answer was 2011. Nobody guessed it correctly, and he was giving away a free oil change. So make sure you tune in a couple weeks. I don't know if he's going to use the same question, but it's more chances to win. And make sure you tune in. And with that show as well, if you have any feedback, if you have any questions, get a hold of us. We'll forward that information and make sure those questions do get asked during their time slots. Deacon's Den, they won't be back till September. They're on their summer break. And with MESC, with the school updates, you know, that'll be returning in September as well. And we still got Real Res Talks with me and Yaya. And, you know, if anyone is interested in just coming on Real Res Talks, you know, we try and carry it on throughout the hour, depending on what our topics are. You know, it could be half an hour or up to an hour. Feel free to stop by. You want to be a special guest, contact us here, 780-585-4295. 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So that's just a quick heads up of what's happening. And let's get to some music.

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0: medical department. 40 medical department this week. Lab hours will be from 8:45 to 2:30 p.m. on Monday, Wednesday, and Thursday. Dr. Ali will be in from Monday to Wednesday from 11:30 to 4:30 p.m. Dr. Moody will be available from Monday to Friday from 9:30 to 4:30 p.m. Nurse practitioner Tina Wilson will be available Tuesday from 1:30 to 4, and Wednesday and Thursday from 8:30 to 4. There will also be a walk-in clinic Tuesday, Wednesday, and Thursday from 8:30 to 4:30. And please note the lab will be closed on Tuesday, July 7th for an event. And the lab will be also be closed on Friday, July 10th. For more information or to book an appointment, please call 780-585-2266 or text 780-312-4793. For health promotions, we would like to remind the community about the upcoming men's wellness event and man van visiting on happening on Tuesday, July 15th. The men's wellness event will take place at the Muscatel Services, the Green Space, from 10 a.m. to 2 p.m. This event will have a poker walk theme, health information, community resources, incentives, and food provided for the participants. The man van will also be on site to support men's health screenings. The man van offers free baseline PSA blood testing for men ages 45 to 70, and men ages 18 or older can access blood sugar checks, blood pressure checks, mental wellness checks, and waist circumference measurements. The man van will be at Muscatel Health Services from 11 to 5 p.m. on that day. Registration will be inside the center. For more information on our health promotion program, please call 780-585-2266. For Muscatel's Council and Support Services this week, on Monday, July 6th, there will be a sweat test at 12 p.m. and an AA meeting from 7 to 8 p.m. On Tuesday, July 7th, there will be an AA meeting from at 12 p.m. On Wednesday, July 8th, there will be a men's group at 6 p.m. And please keep a lookout for more information on upcoming MCSS Facebook. Oh, sorry, I'll restart that one. Please keep a lookout for information on upcoming events on the MCSS Facebook page. For more information on a program or to speak to a counselor, please call 780-585-2268 or text 780-312-4793. Okay, all done. And then,
1: hello, Danse. Hey, are you going to come down for the powwow? Hurry up! Remember? Settle! Remember that time I whispered in your ear and you got the chills? 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We'll share an Indian taco. So come on down. We'll have a great time. I'll see you this weekend. Oh,

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0: 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Sa ispoga.
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4: 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At 10 a.m., we have Car Coach. Now, we have Ross and Mike here from Dodge Legacy, kind of basic information sharing out to the people there, and they are looking for feedback. 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
2: 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My background, I got in the business, this is going to kind of age me a little bit, 1983. I've held almost every position in the dealership. I started as a lot guy in high school. I was a salesman. I've been a finance manager, general sales manager, general manager, and now I'm VP overseeing our group. That's over 40 years. It seems hard to believe, being in and around vehicles every day. Why does that matter to you guys? Because I've seen almost every angle of the industry. I know where the information gaps are. Buyers come in a lot of time to the dealership unprepared. Vehicle owners get talked into doing things that maybe they don't need. And a lot of that comes down to maybe not knowing the right questions to ask. And we hope through this show to provide education for the listener. Car Coach is simple. We're here to educate, inform, and have some fun doing it. Every other week, we're going to cover one topic that every car owner or car buyer in Alberta should and needs to understand. Sometimes we're talking about what's happening in the service bay, what's a rear repair recommendation, and what's not. Sometimes we talk about the buying process. We all know how we hate going into a dealership and going through that whole process and what that's like. You know, how to time a purchase, how to read an incentive, like what's an incentive, what's a discount, what's the difference, and how to negotiate without losing your mind. And I know we've all lost our mind trying to buy a car. Other times we talk about ownership, like what it actually costs to own a vehicle over a lifetime, how to protect your investment, and when the right time is to trade or even if you should trade. We're going to have guests, we're going to have technicians, finance managers, sales professionals, and industry experts. And what we really want is we want to hear from you. If you have a question, a story, or something you've always wanted to know about the car business or your vehicle, we hope this is a place you bring it. Welcome to Car Coach. Today's giveaway, we're going to have a little fun, and if you want to call in, the second caller, we're going to give a free oil change to one of our dealerships, which is the Supercenter, which is located in Wetaskiwin. 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With me today, I have a pleasure of having Mike Slaney with us. 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
5: Thanks, Ross. Good morning.
2: Good morning. How are you doing?
5: I'm doing great. It's great to be here with you.
2: Maybe you can tell the listeners your experience in the automotive business.
5: My experience in automotive business, it goes back quite a ways too. 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
2: What type of shop was that?
5: It was a small business, family-run business, automotive repair shop.
2: Okay, and what did you do there?
5: Serviced all makes and models of vehicles.
2: Okay.
5: And much like your motto you just presented is the honesty part, I take pride in just being honest with people, not trying to sell them work they don't need. My shop door wasn't always just an open door, but I gladly invited people into the shop to show them their mechanical failure, just so people can have an understanding and knowing what I'm not just trying to sell them something, but that, hey, this is broken and this is why we need to repair it.
2: Yeah, perfect. And currently you're at Legacy.
5: Yes, sir.
2: And at the Supercenter.
5: Yes.
2: And you meet all the customers who come in and deal with their service needs.
5: You bet.
2: Today, we're going to talk about why your AC might be lying to you. And the last couple of days, we've needed AC in our automobiles. And we want to talk about that a little bit. And a properly working AC system is called a closed loop. Refrigeration, which is in the AC system, does not get used up the way gasoline does. If your AC system is low on refrigerant, there's a leak somewhere. Full stop. Any shop that recharges your system without finding and fixing the leak is either cutting corners or setting you to come back. How the AC system, well, it's a tongue twister for me, works. Before we talk about what's going wrong, let's talk about what's supposed to be happening. Your car's AC system works like a refrigerator. It takes a chemical called refrigerant, compresses it, runs it through coils, and uses the process to take the heat out of the air before it hits your vents. The refrigerant itself goes around and around in a sealed loop. It doesn't burn. It doesn't evaporate under normal conditions. It just circulates. So when someone tells you refrigerant is just low or running out, something has to be causing that system to be that way. Mike, tell me a little bit about your experience in the service bay and what you've seen with people with low AC or not working.
5: Typically, like you say, we know there's going to be a leak somewhere. Could be something as minor as an O-ring, so you don't notice it.
2: What's an O-ring? Explain that.
5: An O-ring will seal where your AC tubes join to your compressor. They join to your condenser, which is much similar to a radiator in the front of the vehicle. You can have a rock go through that condenser just like you could through your radiator.
2: Okay. Let's not go too down a slippery slope here. Let's just talk about, have you recently had someone come in with an AC concern?
5: I've had some phone calls to where I do explain the same scenario you did. We won't just go ahead and recharge an AC system upon request. Try and explain to people that we need to take the time to diagnose this. As, like you say, it's a closed system. If that AC isn't in there, it's gone somewhere.
2: The refrigerant isn't
5: correct.
2: In there. Let's talk about a couple things. Let's talk about the most common AC, I don't want to call them scams, but items that come up that could be people could be charged for without diagnosis, okay? So the recharge without a leak test. A shop tops up your refrigerant, charges $150 to $300, and sends you on your way. No leak test. The refrigerant escapes. You come back in a few months, and the cycle repeats. This is the most common AC-related issue. Would you agree with that?
5: Oh, I totally agree. And unfortunately, there are people doing that and almost banking on that.
2: So how do you prevent that from happening?
5: Education. Educate the consumer as to why you want to do a proper diagnosis. It's not just to take their money. It's going to save them money in the long run. You're going to identify a leak. You're going to fix it. Their AC will probably work a number of years again.
2: Right. So we just can't recharge and pay for a recharge unless we find out why that fluid leaked out.
5: Absolutely not. For a couple of reasons too, Ross. More than there's the ethical part of it, but then there's also our commitment to releasing that AC refrigerant into the atmosphere.
2: Yeah, 100%.
5: You know, we've
2: let's talk about fake UV dye tests. You ever heard of that?
5: I've heard of it.
2: Okay. A real UV dye test involves injecting fluorescent dye into the system, running it, then using a UV light to find exactly where refrigerant is escaping. Some shops perform a theatrical version, shining a light around briefly with no actual diagnostic effort. Do you see this UV test dye being done much?
5: I've seen it done. I've done it. Yeah. It's typically an orange dye. It'll come out, show up with your blue light. Again, if my customer's hanging out, they're in the waiting room, I may bring them back and say, hey, this is what I want to show you, that this is exactly where your leak is. And you can prove it to them with that dye.
2: Oh, that's really good. Let's talk about the wrong refrigerant types. What older vehicles use something called an R-134?
5: Yeah, it was pretty common.
2: Yeah, many 2017 vehicles plus use an R-1234YF, which is more expensive.
5: It's a lot more expensive.
2: Some shops use the wrong refrigerant or mix them. What's your experience with that? Have you seen that?
5: I haven't witnessed it. I've heard of it, yeah. There's the importance of, it's like putting the right gas in you. You wouldn't put diesel in your gasoline truck and vice versa. You want to make sure you're putting the right refrigerant in. Although some of it does cost more than others.
2: Well, you've got to use the right one.
5: It's designed for a purpose.
2: For sure. Unnecessary compression replacement. Compressor replacement. I've heard of this. Maybe get your experience after I talk about this. A seized or failing compressor is a legitimate repair, correct?
5: Absolutely.
2: But compressors are often recommended when the actual problem is a $15 O-ring, which you kind of touched on, or a leaking Schrader valve. A proper evacuation leak test should always precede a compressor test. Would you agree with that?
5: Yes, absolutely.
2: Cut. And how do you tell the difference?
5: Well, you have your diagnostic steps that you should follow, which you're going to start at your simplest points, your Schrader valves, where your refrigerant is induced into the system.
2: Yep.
5: They're just like the valve on your valve stem on your tire. It's a simple fix. And sometimes can alleviate that major fix for somebody. And you know what? You gain that trust of your customer in the long run.
2: That's good. Can you talk about any of weird or strange AC situations that you've come across? Can you think of any? Have you seen any?
5: Yeah, I've seen some.
2: Can you share any?
5: I could share a common thing.
2: Tell me.
5: Is perhaps a seized pulley on a compressor. You may not need to replace the whole compressor. There are retrofit pulleys that can be replaced. But again, it comes back to education. I try and educate people that even though it's cold in the winter, nobody thinks to put on their AC. However, that refrigerant in the system, it's also used as a lubricant. So it is a good idea to keep everything turned on. Maybe once a month, just turn your AC on. 5 minutes, just let everything cycle through. Maybe keeps that pulley turning.
2: Share that with me again. Like you were talking before we started about how you were mentioning even in the wintertime, it's a good idea to turn on your AC. I don't think I even knew that.
5: Yeah, well, that refrigeration in there is also a lubricant. Keeps everything lubricated. So back to those $5, $10 O-rings, they're going to dry out. They get brittle.
2: If it's not circulating, those could dry out.
5: It's possible. Yes.
2: Have you seen that?
5: I have.
2: Uh-huh.
5: I have. Gotcha. They dry out. They get brittle. Next thing you know, you've got a leak.
2: I think I'd rather replace an O-ring than a compressor.
5: What
2: do those compressors cost?
5: Oh, they're close to $1,000 and up.
6: And then the labor.
5: And then the labor. Yeah. It adds up quick.
2: Okay, everyone. Make sure you circulate the AC at least once in a while during the winter. Let's just talk about what a proper AC diagnosis looks like. Okay, let's walk through some steps that I have here. Maybe you can add to them. Oh, one other thing you were mentioning. Just talk about the cabin filter, how you were talking about that prior to the show, how that would be, how that might affect your AC.
5: Oh, absolutely. I've seen it numerous times. I have a customer show up. They say, I've got a problem with my AC. And I'll ask a few questions, try and get an idea of their symptoms. Well, it's just not blowing as cold as it should. Well, in actual fact, when we get in the vehicle, it's not that it's not blowing as cold as it should. It's just not blowing as strong as it should.
2: Oh, that's...
5: 9 times out of 10, you'll find a $20, $30, $40 cabin filter that's restricted.
2: That's, Mike, that's really good information. Couple questions here. That we've received. Okay, I'm going to put you on the spot. You ready? Our AC technician specialist.
5: AC technician specialist.
2: Okay. Does AC diagnosis differ from make, model, and year, or is all the same with old and new vehicles?
5: Well, no. The stuff these days now, just like everything on a vehicle, is much more complex. There's more complex testing. There's more complex equipment needed to test it.
2: So a 1980 vehicle, to diagnose that AC problem is going to be different than a 2025.
5: There'll be similarities.
2: Make a model.
5: You're gonna have a lot more high-tech equipment.
2: So the answer would be yes, it would differ.
5: Yeah.
2: Okay, good. Hopefully that answers. Another question. What would be a quick fix? I don't think there's an easy answer to this one. What would be a quick fix for an AC on an old truck? I know. Buy a new
5: truck. I don't
2: truck.
5: Like that term. Yes. Come up and see Ross at the sales center. And
2: I think
5: I don't like the term quick fix. It means you're not taking the time to properly find out what's the matter. If you start throwing parts at something.
2: Yeah, then it becomes a long fix, like almost like anything,
5: yeah,
2: right?
5: Yeah, there's not really a quick fix, maybe the cabin filter. It's a quick check.
2: Yeah, I guess it depends.
5: It rules out something really quick.
2: I guess it depends. I guess there'd be a couple things to look at. Like is it just not blowing cold and is there restriction, right?
5: Right.
2: And then is the compressor kicking on and kicking off?
5: Yes, absolutely. That's almost a visual test.
2: Yeah, so it's not kicking on and off, then there's something else. If it's circulating, then it could be
5: right.
2: Internal.
5: If it's not kicking in, it can be then you have to go further into your diagnosis.
2: Yeah.
5: Is that pulley seized? Is there not enough refrigerant in the system? Because without enough pressure, it's not going to kick that pulley in.
2: Okay, let's talk about the proper AC diagnosis, what it looks like, because this might answer a couple of these questions. Okay, one, visual inspection. Now, what I'm going to do, I'm gonna mention them, and you can kind of elaborate on them. How about that?
5: Sure.
2: Is that good? Is that fair?
5: That's fair.
2: Trying to be fair to you, Mike. I appreciate you being here.
5: Hey, I appreciate you having me.
2: I know you're not charging me too much to be here, so. Okay, visual inspection first. Check for obvious oil staining around fittings, hose connections, the condenser, and the compressor. Refrigerant oil leaks alongside refrigerant, and if it leaves a visual residue. Would that be a good first visual inspection?
5: Yeah, absolutely.
2: Did I miss anything?
5: Visual and
2: in some cases, you
5: may have an audible as well.
2: A what?
5: Audible. You may hear something.
2: What would you
5: hear? You may hear a leak, a hissing. If it's a relatively, if you...
2: As long as your motor wasn't too loud.
5: Yeah. Again, if you've recently had a rock come in the front of the vehicle, you may hear that starting to hiss.
2: Okay. So you'd agree with me that's a good first visual?
5: Oh, for sure.
2: A lot of those things could be done prior going into a shop, too. You could do a lot of those yourself.
5: You could. Absolutely.
2: For sure.
5: Absolutely.
2: And just say if it needs to be escalated to something else.
5: Right.
2: Second, pressure test. Both sides. A technician should check both high side and low side pressure readings with proper manifold gauges. This tells the overall health of the system and narrows the location of a problem.
5: Yes. Yeah, I can isolate the problem.
2: Do you know the difference? Because I don't, between a high side and low side pressure. Okay, I got the wrong guy here.
5: The pressure readings?
2: Mike!
5: Off the top of my head, no.
2: Yeah, so there's obviously pressure valves and gauges that monitor that, and that would help solve that. But you would you agree a pressure test after that visual would be a good next step?
5: Absolutely. And typically you'll find in your service information, the technician will, he'll know what he's supposed to be looking for pressures, for capacity, how much refrigerant is reading in the system, how much is supposed to be in the system.
2: Okay.
5: So the service information the technician has available to him is always helpful to him too.
2: That's great. Third step, electronic leak detector. A certified refrigerant leak detector is waved around all components or put around all components. It picks up refrigerant gas that's invisible to the naked eye.
5: Mm-hmm.
2: So refrigerant evaporates, correct?
5: No.
2: It just leaks out?
5: It'll leak out.
2: So what would they be testing for there? Just gases?
5: Well, it'll be in the area. It'll be in the area, in the engine bay, typically. More times than not, you're going to see that visual if it's a pretty good source of a leak.
2: All those hoses are all under pressure, correct?
5: Yes.
2: The AC unit?
5: Yeah. Oh, yeah.
2: Okay. UV dye test. If a leak is suspected but not found, a UV radioactive dye is added to the system. The car is run. Then a UV light reveals exactly where the dye and refrigerant escaped.
5: Absolutely. It sounds like you've done numerous of these tests.
2: I haven't, but I've done my research.
5: But not, you have.
2: I've done my research.
5: You've done some good research because that's exactly what you'd do.
2: Okay. And then the last one is fix a leak before the recharge. And I think we talked about that earlier. But only after the source of the leak is identified. So I want to reiterate that. And I've heard it over the years. Like everyone says, oh, just get a recharge. Just recharge my AC. But if it needs a recharge, remember when we talked about this from the beginning, that's a sealed circular circuit. So if it's low, it's leaking from somewhere. And this system should be evacuated, vacuumed to remove air and moisture, and recharge the manufacturer's specified weight, not a guess. Fair?
5: Absolutely.
2: Anything you want to add there?
5: You touched on the manufacturer's spec weight of how much substance should be in that system, the refrigerant. That's part of the testing process. You evacuate it, and your AC machine tells you exactly how much refrigerant you've pulled out of the system. And you know your spec from your service information. You know there's something just not right.
2: Yep.
5: If you've pulled out half the capacity.
2: Okay. From your standpoint, you're at the counter, you're at Legacy, and someone comes in and says, I just want an AC recharge. What do you tell them?
5: Again, like I mentioned earlier, I go through that process, again, trying to educate, trying to get them to understand the reasons why we have to do a leak test, because you're just going to come back next spring and say, you charged my system and it's not working anymore. It's your fault.
2: I've heard that so many times over the years.
5: It's your fault, Mike.
2: Right.
5: You charged it for me and it was working great.
2: Okay.
5: But if they won't let you go with that diagnostic steps, usually, more times than not, people are pretty understanding if you give them enough and accurate information.
2: Did anyone call in to guess a year? We're still waiting for someone to call in to guess the year Legacy started. And remember, it's a free oil change. Free. No money. So, before we wrap up this topic, I just want to give you five questions you should use at any shop. Not just ours. Write these down. Text them to someone so they can remember them, okay? So this is a question to ask if your AC is not working. Is my refrigerant actually low, and how do you know? Okay? Question number one. That's the one to ask. A pressure test result should tell them this. We think it might be is not an acceptable answer. Okay, so question number one, is my refrigerant actually low? Anything you want to add there, Mike?
5: That's a good place to start.
2: Question number two, if it's low, where is it going? Remember, this is a closed circuit. Okay? It's for, this is a leak conversation. Okay, so question one, number one, is it low? Question number two, if it's low, where's it going? It's going somewhere. Number three, what leak test method are you using? Okay? So we gotta figure out where the leak is. Number four, what refrigerant type does my vehicle use? Because if we're going to charge it, we've got to use the right type. And number five, are you going to fix the leak before recharging the system? Okay, so the five questions that we ask if we have an EC problem is one, is my refrigerant actually low? Number two, if it's low, where is it going? Number three, what leak test methods are we using? Number four, what is my refrigerant type? And number five, are you going to fix the leak before you recharge it? Hopefully that's a list that you can use. Are there any other questions you would ask, Mike?
5: Those are all really valid questions that no shop should be offended if a customer is asking those questions. They're all valid.
2: Not at all. Okay, so let's recap what we covered today. And hopefully, it's been somewhat educational. Your AC system is a closed loop. Refrigerant just does not disappear. And it doesn't. Just like the food in your pantry doesn't disappear unless someone ate it. That's what happens in my home. My kids always eat all my food, and I'm like, yeah, where'd that go?
5: You bet.
2: I don't know, Dad. Somebody just took it. If it's low, there's a leak. And that leak needs to be found and fixed before any refrigerant goes back in. Don't let any shop just top it up. That doesn't work. Ask these five questions that you wrote down, okay? And remember, a good shop will welcome these questions. A shop that gets defensive or vague when you ask them, probably the wrong shop. Hope someone calls in before we close off here. Anybody get the ear?
6: Not yet.
2: Oh, that's because maybe they didn't listen from the beginning. Okay, I want to thank everyone for joining us for the first episode of Car Coach. I did this. I did a Car Coach show years ago when I lived in California, and we just thought it was a really good opportunity to do it for educational purposes, be part of the community, and bring the knowledge and the experience that I have and that I've learned over the years and share it. If you got any value of today's episode, we encourage you to stay tuned and join us again in 2 weeks. And you can follow us on Legacy Auto Group Facebook page or Instagrams if you'd like. Next episode, we're going to talk about summer road trip prep. Specifically, what dealers actually check on a summer inspection versus what you generally need to look at before you hit the highway. You'll want to hear that one. And we hope you join us. My name's Ross North. This is Car Coach. And we'll see you in 2 weeks.
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9: To the youth of Muscogee's, you are not what the world expects you to be. 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Keep showing up. 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